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And I

across the U.S. Block her eyebrows on the way. Shave her legs in the heat. Was it she should say, babe? Take a walk on the wild side. Said, hey, honey, take a walk on the wild side.

just give it away. Everybody hurts, BMP. A hustle here and a hustle there. New York City is the place where they said, hey, Viv, I take a walk on the wild side. I said, hey, Joe, I take a walk on the wild side. Sugar Plum Fairy came and hit the streets.